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4: Trending report, Tanya. So Justin Herbert, Madison Beer, the couple, right? Mm-hmm. The relationship. Now, Tanya, what's your story about these two?
5: So Madison Beer and, like you said, Chargers quarterback Justin Herbert, they got engaged this summer, and now Madison is revealing the sweet reason behind the date that he picked. So he proposed on July 26th, and it wasn't just like a random day that worked in the calendar for them. She said on a Twitch live stream that it was their 1 year anniversary of making it official. So she said, last July 26th, he asked me to be his girlfriend, and this one, he asked me to be his wife. And she even pointed out that they were together before that, but July 26th was like the day that he asked her to be his girlfriend. So it was the day that became official, and then he asked her to be his fiance the same day, a year apart. So I love when guys remember dates like this, because it is, it's a lot of dates. There's the day that you met. There's the day that you became official. There's the day that you get engaged. There's the day that you get married. Like, there are a lot of dates, and the fact that Justin Herbert knew that date and wanted to propose on that date makes me love him even more.
4: I gotta think he's a notes guy.
5: For
4: so
5: sure.
4: So when you first meet somebody, when I meet somebody, that night after, I go right into notes and remember, write down all the little things that were discussed, talked about, the likes, dislikes, the favorite desserts, all that kind of stuff. And then I have the date. So I think I could do that.
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2: A few clouds at 5 overnight. Tomorrow, cloudy, 21. Sunshine and 17 on Wednesday.
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2: If you tell me you met someone who looks exactly like me, they better be cute. 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
3: All right, Tanya is definitely one of those people that loves a good read about relationships and workbooks about relationships. How to Find the One was one of the most popular. And now she's found another handbook workbook. Is this a relationship workbook?
4: No. This one's called The Artist's Way.
3: Oh, I know this one.
2: You do?
5: Okay, I don't. Tell me.
4: Okay, so it's 12 weeks.
5: No, I'm out.
4: No. It's 12 weeks, one chapter a week, and the chapters are small. It's not so much reading. However, every single day when you wake up, you have to write 3 pages. And it's called brain dumping. And you have to take yourself on a solo date once a week. You don't have to write like a book. You just brain dump. Whatever you're thinking, can be to-do lists. It can be what you dreamt about. It can literally be anything, okay?
3: And what's the point?
4: The point of this book is to stop living. It's like to, it's supposed to kind of unlock this like creative artist in you, if you will. It's not the artist in the technical term. It's like it's supposed to bring out this creativity in you that maybe has fell side of fear or other things going on in your life. And so
5: I like the concept of it. I just don't want to do the work.
3: The commitment. Yeah.
4: Yeah.
3: The commitment.
4: But I'm doing it. And so I can hold you guys accountable because I'm also in it.
3: I just started.
5: No,
3: you
5: that's terrifying.
3: That's the point.
5: She's like, did you do your workbook?
4: Did you do your morning pages?
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0: Seacrest with you. Thanks for being here. I'm just going to grab this call. My boss is going to a bachelorette party that you are not attending. Is that right, Steph?
1: Well, yeah. So my friend is getting married. And so I was invited to this bachelorette party and I was really, really excited because it's supposed to be this crazy, wild weekend. But I just found out that my boss is going to be there because my friend used to work at the same company that I work for. And I guess they like stayed really close. So now I'm like, I feel like I can't quite be myself. Like I'm going to be dancing and drinking and maybe other things and like probably saying things that I would never say at work or like in front of my boss. I'm so different in the office than when I'm out, you know?
0: Yeah. Well, there's only one way to handle this. And that is be an adult. Just don't do some of the things you might do without her around because, yeah, it's not a good idea. Can you be not too crazy?
1: I can. Good. I just don't want to be like freaking. Okay.
2: But also,
1: okay,
2: this could be an opportunity to like build this relationship with your boss. Like maybe you become better friends with her and then like you end up always going out with her and then she becomes like your friend. Like
0: but
2: not just your boss.
0: Measure your fun. Okay. Yeah. That's the advice.
1: That's a really good way to put it. Oh, okay. No, I like that. Okay.
0: All right, well, good luck.
1: Thank you.
0: Enjoy.
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2: 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Tomorrow, cloudy, 21. Sunshine and 17 on Wednesday.
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1: Graham Norton, very famous for his talk show in the UK, is giving us a new guessing game. 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He also jokes he was so tipsy, he might have misunderstood the conversation.
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3: Who's a cat person?
4: Me.
3: Ruby, yeah, that's right. You're a cat person.
5: I can be a cat person. I just don't have a cat. I like cats.
4: Cat.
3: Do you treat your cats like dogs, Ruby?
4: I am trying. Well, I'm just trying to, I don't know. I feel like I might get judged for this, but I want to take him on walks. I want to take my cat on walks.
3: No. On a leash.
4: No. Yes.
5: No.
4: I am
5: no.
4: leash training.
3: But do cats need that?
4: I feel like they want it. I feel like they need to be treated like fairly, like dogs too. They deserve to be, you know, taken on walks.
3: That's the way you feel. What does the cat feel? Because cats to me just sort of lurk.
4: He loves it. He absolutely loves it. Like we started in our backyard, and so we'll put his little like vest thing on with his leash, and he loves it. Initially it was a little bit of like a shock. But yeah. I've seen people on TikTok, they take their cats up for hikes.
5: Yeah, and people are also walking pigs around, too.
4: Yes, so cute.
3: How many people are walking pigs around on a hike?
5: Not a hike, but I've seen somebody walking a pig down a main street.
3: If you're listening, do you walk your cat, play catch with your cat? Is that something? Maybe it's something we need to get out there. What is your cat's name?
4: Ollie. Yeah.
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3: Is this going to be the new way to find your soulmate, your human? But Sissany was just saying to me, hey, Ryan, I've got a great idea for you. What? There's this new dating app called Hooked IRL.
4: Right.
3: And you meet people on an airplane while you're trapped on a flight. What?
4: Well, they're pitching it to airplanes. So right now, it's an active app that normally connects singles who are already at the same event. So if you're like in the same event, you can see who else is single there and then hopefully hook up. But they're pitching airlines like Delta, American, whatever, to try to see if they would actually want this app on their flights. And that's exactly what you'd figure out. Like, if you're single, then you'd figure out that so-and-so in row 6B is also single. And if it's a five-hour flight from LA to New York, like, bada bing, bada boom.
3: Bada bing, bada boom.
4: Thank you.
3: Now, what happens if it doesn't connect? Then you're trapped with that person.
4: Well, I mean, it's not like you're probably going to be able to switch seats anyways, but at least you just know they're single.
3: I mean, what person wouldn't let you swap seats if you said, hey, I IRL dating app hooked up with this person?
4: I might not.
3: Oh, wow.
4: I know. I'm like, I like my seat. I like if I have a window.
3: Inconsiderate.
4: I know. Sorry. I probably won't.
3: This is people looking for love. You've already found it and you just want a window?
4: Wow. This is my seat.
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3: A few clouds at 5 overnight. Tomorrow, cloudy, 21. Sunshine and 17 on Wednesday.
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3: Listen to this. I need some opinion here. Something dividing the internet. And that is this. And it sounds mundane, but it might not be. Is bringing iced coffee into a job interview a bad idea? Ooh. Some say it is too casual. Some say it makes you look not serious and not focused. Others say if someone doesn't hire you because you got an iced coffee, you don't want to work there anyway. But what do you think about that? Like, you roll in with an iced
4: just
3: coffee,
4: like slurping away, like,
3: yeah.
4: I don't know how I feel about that.
3: I think no. Yeah. I think it
4: shows you didn't give enough time to finish your coffee before you arrived for the interview, which makes it seem like you wouldn't give enough time for the job. Like you'd be rushing always into work.
5: No, because Tanya? I think a hot coffee, bringing in a hot coffee is acceptable. Bringing in an iced coffee is not.
3: I would suggest to put your best foot forward. You don't bring a beverage into your first interview. You are there. You're using your hands to speak. Uh-huh. You're shaking a hand. You're pointing at things. You don't need to bring in a beverage for a first
4: job.
3: What
4: about a water bottle?
5: No.
3: They should offer you one.
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2: A few clouds at 5 overnight. Tomorrow, cloudy, 21. Sunshine and 17 on Wednesday.
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0: Brittany, before you go, there's something I want you to have.
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1: I'm Katie Nichols. Here's what's happening in Thunder Bay. A lawyer born and raised in Thunder Bay is now a judge of the Superior Court of Justice. Christopher Arnon was appointed to serve in the city. He replaces Justice F.B. Fitzpatrick, who elected to start working part-time back in July. Arnon received his law degree from Queen's University and was called to the Ontario Bar in 2004. He became partner at Atwood Shaw Lebeen in 2007 and continued to practice family law for over 20 years. City police say a driver of a pickup truck is charged with operating a vehicle while impaired and dangerous operation. It stems from a collision between a truck and a minivan on Sunday night in the area of Memorial and Central Avenue. Vehicles sustained severe damage and one of the drivers was sent to the hospital with injuries. The accused has been released with a future court date. Starting next week, Court Street will be closed from Park Avenue to Cook Street. The road will be closed to make way for the final stages of the city's North Core Streetscape project. Crews will be completing paver installation, traffic signal commissioning, and road work. Labor Minister Patty Hajdu says her government is working on getting major projects off the ground that will help benefit Canada's economy. She says it has been a push of the government for the past year as Canada continues to navigate the ongoing U.S. trade war.
2: So the focus that we have had relentlessly for the past year and we will continue to have is on the federal side, the things that we can do to protect Canadian businesses, to protect Canadian families, and to really deeply focus on supporting the Canadian economy and businesses to pivot to new markets and new products.
1: Hajdu feels the government can speed up the process by removing duplications in the permitting process while still paying attention to environmental concerns and protections. And the separatist Parti Québécois has won a minority government. The premier-elect, Paul St-Pierre Plamondon, promised another sovereignty referendum, but not until after U.S. President Donald Trump leaves the White House in 2029. He also promised to work with the province's English-speaking population, as well as Prime Minister Mark Carney, to serve Quebecers. Any more details on these and other stories, you can find them at tvnewswatch.com. I'm Katie Nichols. Sports is next.
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5: The Chicago White Sox and Tampa Bay Rays are both one win away from division series sweeps. Brayden Montgomery's two-run double pushed the Pale Hosers past Cleveland 4-3, and four Yankee errors held Tampa cruise by the New York Yankees 5-2. Both of those series will resume tomorrow. The National League Division Series continues today, with the Dodgers and Braves looking to break a 1-1 series deadlock, and Milwaukee aiming to complete the sweep of San Diego. In hockey, Tim Stützle netted a pair of goals as Ottawa knocked off Boston 4-1. Cole Perfetti scored the game winner midway through the third period as Winnipeg inched by Pittsburgh 3-2. In other action, Tampa bested Philadelphia 4-1 and Dallas blanked San Jose 5-0. Tonight, Toronto hosts Nashville and Montreal tangles with the defending Stanley Cup champion Hurricanes. In football, Bijan Robinson ran for 145 yards and two touchdowns as Atlanta knocked off New Orleans 45-24. The win helps the Falcons improve to 2-2. And in preseason basketball, the Los Angeles Lakers began the post-LeBron era with a 127-100 win over Sacramento, while King James's new team, the Sixers, downed the defending champion New York Knicks 120-97. That's sports. I'm Ted Jessup.
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1: Cloudy today and a high of 21. A little cloudy tonight, down to 8. Tomorrow, more cloud cover happening in the morning. Possible thunderstorm in the afternoon with a high of 17. Then on Thursday, sun and cloud and a high of 15. Right now in Thunder Bay, it's 3. In Atikokan, you can expect it to be cloudy this morning, but clearing up later this afternoon, a high of 21. Little cloudy tonight, down to 6. Tomorrow, sun and cloud, possible showers, maybe a thunderstorm in the afternoon with a high of 15. And right now in Atikokan, it's 7.

0: 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It's 6:07. Hi, we're Brad and Katie.
1: Cloudy today. We're looking at a high of 21, though. Right now in the city, it is 5.
0: Thanks for bringing in breakfast this morning.
1: You're welcome. I opened the fridge and I thought, you know what I could really go for breakfast today is this nice packet of fudge. And that's what I got. I picked it up over the weekend at one of the vendor fairs. And I was like, yeah, I really want some. I'm feeling kind of like, ugh, today. And I was like, do you know what'll, you know, bring up my spirits? Chocolate. So here we are.
0: I don't know if I've ever had fudge for breakfast before.
1: Then you're not living, Bradley. No, this was it. It is chocolate coconut. It's from a lady who's from Dryden. And I remember finding her last year at one of the vendor markets. And I was like, I absolutely need to find her this year. And I did. And mm-hmm. I was like, I want that one. And I want that one. And I want that one. But I only ended up buying one because I had some moderate restraint. However, I am on my second scoop for this morning. So that's how well things are going.
0: You're eating fudge by the scoop.
1: Don't worry about it.
0: It's time for an intervention.
1: Hey, man, anything can be a breakfast food if you try hard enough. Coming up in a bit, there's some vintage names that seem to be making a comeback. Now, these aren't like the top names, you know, trending names or popular names in Canada or anything. These are like some old school ones.
0: Okay.
1: That maybe like our parents, your parents would be familiar with. So, yeah, we're going to talk about that coming up.
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0: It's 6:11, leaf and yard waste collection for the fall. It's underway starting today.
1: It does start today. So if you've got it and you're like, oh, it's beside the house, it's out by the garage, get it out to the curb this week. It goes out on your regular recycling day.
0: Mm-hmm, which is our day today.
1: Okay.
0: I don't have anything to put out yet, though. I'm glad they're doing it like in two sections. Like, I mean,
1: it's going on now,
0: part one, then they'll do it again in about a month's time because I only have the one tree.
1: Yes.
0: And the leaves are still on it yet.
1: And the neighbor's yard's leaves haven't blown over
0: no,
1: yet.
0: They haven't
1: either.
0: Blown over yet.
1: So by the time 4 weeks rolls around, you'll be good to go.
0: Yeah.
1: Excellent.
0: It's 6:12. 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
11: It's Mr. 305 checking in for the remix. You know, they had that 75 Street Brazil. Well, this year's going to be called Gaiocho. Que got that, go all out, Omega. And this is how we gonna do it. Dale.

0: 3, 4. 91.5 CKPR, Thunder Bay's radio station. Pitbull, I know you want me. It's 6:15. Hi, we're Thunder Bay's morning show with Brad and Katie.
1: It's going to be kind of cloudy today, but warm. A high of 21 right now in the city. It is 5. There are some names that seem to be making a comeback when it comes to naming new babies.
0: Mm-hmm.
1: And they're vintage. They're older style names. Names that I would associate with my grandma, like my Nana and her friends.
0: Okay.
1: That kind of generation. Okay, so like, you know, people born in the 20s, I guess. The 1920s, not the 2020s, just to be clear. Okay, so ones that I definitely have seen, and this is just a mix of boys and girls, is like the Harry, the Jack, and the Henrys.
0: Okay, they're coming back?
1: Oh, yeah. I've seen them like in my kids' classes and stuff and like daycares.
0: Mm-hmm.
1: So those ones aren't like new to me. But I have not seen a toddler named Warren. Could you imagine? You meet a child and their name is Warren? It just seems so odd.
0: Now that you mention it, yeah.
1: Because
0: there
1: like,
0: hasn't been Warrens for a while.
1: Or a Gary?
0: Mm-hmm.
1: When was the last time you talked to a Gary named who was 6 years old?
0: Mm-hmm.
1: It's so few and far between. Same for like a Margaret.
0: Yes, that one is making a comeback.
1: I've seen it,
0: uh-huh.
1: But it would be odd. You encounter a 7-year-old and her name's Maggie. You're like, okay, that's kind of cute, kind of sweet,
0: mm-hmm.
1: Different. What about the name Beverly?
0: Beverly?
1: Right?
0: Yeah, I'm trying to think. Have I seen any little Beverlys around? No, I haven't in a long time.
1: No.
0: No.
1: Harold?
0: That's kind of a neat name, though.
1: It is. It's cute.
0: For a young one. Harold, yes. Yeah.
1: I think that one's interesting because that one to me is like, I imagine what these people look like when they have their names. Like I associate an identity with them, even if it's completely incorrect. I'm like, oh, this is, you know, somebody who, you know, walks very heavy and is kind of grumpy. And their name is Harold, you know, stuff like that. Or even Horace.
0: That surprises me.
1: That is very old timey. My Nana had a neighbor and I could not imagine this woman not being a grandmother, Mildred.
0: Really?
1: Yeah. Somebody, I couldn't, meeting a 12-year-old named Mildred, that doesn't exist.
0: No.
1: No, you're immediately born and you're automatically 72.
0: Exactly.
1: Right? Yeah. These are just some of the vintage names.
0: One it is one of the popular ones right now, and I'm kind of glad to see it, is my dad was Leo. And that one's very popular now.
1: Oh, that's right. It is making a comeback.
0: Uh-huh.
1: Okay. That's neat. I'll add that one to the list, but I have more coming up a little later.
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1: We're pretty excited about this. 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
0: Yeah, and then if you miss it, it airs again Sunday mornings from 9 till noon. 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
1: I'm Katie Nichols. Here's what's happening in Thunder Bay. City police have laid charges in connection to a collision between a pickup truck and a minivan. Officers were called to the intersection of Memorial and Central Avenue Sunday night around 7:30. Officials say two vehicles sustained severe damage and one of the drivers were sent to the hospital with injuries. The accused was the driver of the pickup truck and is charged with operating vehicle while impaired and dangerous operation. That person has been released from custody with a future court date. A new judge has been appointed to Thunder Bay for the Superior Court of Justice. Christopher R. Nunn was recently appointed to serve in the city and replaces Justice F.B. Fitzpatrick, who elected to start working part-time in July. Drivers who use Court Street may want to plan for a detour next week. The road will be closed between Park Avenue and Cook Street starting on Tuesday. The closure is to accommodate for the final work on the city's North Core streetscape project. Crews will be finishing up paver installation, traffic signal commissioning, and other road work in the area. In sports, the Tampa Bay Rays are a win away from sweeping the New York Yankees after a 5-2 victory in Game 2 of the American League Division Series. The White Sox are also up 2-0 as they beat out the Guardians 4-3. In NHL action for Canadian ice, Ottawa skating past Boston 4-1, and Winnipeg picked up a 3-2 win over Pittsburgh. And in football, Week 4 of the NFL season closed with Atlanta dominating New Orleans 45-24. For more details on these and other stories, you can find them at tvnewswatch.com.
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1: Cloudy today and a high of 21. Little cloudy tonight, down to 8. Tomorrow, cloud cover in the morning. Possible showers, maybe a thunderstorm in the afternoon, a high of 17. Then on Thursday, sun and cloud and a high of 15. Right now in Thunder Bay, it's 3.
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0: 91.5 CKPR, Thunder Bay's radio station with Michael Jackson, Black or White. It's 6:34. Hi, it's Brad and Katie with you here.
1: It's going to be a cloudy one today and a high of 21. Right now in Thunder Bay, it's 5.
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0: Tony Romo is officially out. Yes, he won't be doing play-by-play for CBS anymore.
1: Oh, no.
0: Because of his DUI arrest in July. He's been on leave so far this season, right? And he pleaded no contest in his case there. But, he's out. He's not coming back. He still had 4 years, $72 million left on his contract.
1: Oh.
0: And they're saying he's likely to keep most of that.
1: Right.
0: Yeah.
1: Wow.
0: You don't have to work anymore, but here's your $72 million. You just get to keep that?
1: Right? There must be some sort of penalty for breaking the contract, you would think.
0: I don't know.
1: Who knows?
0: They must have too much money. Yeah, just keep your $72
1: million. Oh, geez, if only that were my problem. looks like Carson Daly might actually return for TRL. Won't that be crazy? Apparently, they were spotted filming a reunion special filmed in front of an audience, similar to MTV's location in Times Square. However, the special wouldn't be for MTV. It's for some other network.
0: Oh.
1: So, okay. Interesting. We'll see how that goes. Spotted near the filming location, but not confirmed to be in it at all. But stars of that era, there's JoJo, Maya, Ashanti, JC, Shazay from NSYNC, Nelly.
0: Really?
1: And more. So, if this is a real thing, I am kind of behind it. I'm excited.
0: That's cool.
1: No release date or anything.
0: Woody Harrelson was in an interview talking about Robert De Niro.
1: Okay.
0: And he said, De Niro has 18 dogs.
1: What?
0: And he's 18 dogs and they do whatever they want.
1: Oh, no, that's worse.
0: Yeah, he showed up at his house one time and nine dogs run at you when you get in the door.
1: Oh, no. Good gravy.
0: He said De Niro doesn't even know all their names.
1: Well, he's also 80.
0: Okay.
1: So I'm not surprised. But also, that's a lot of dogs.
0: I know.
1: And if they're not all trained or well behaved in any capacity, that would be overwhelming.
0: Wouldn't it? Now, let's assume he's De Niro. He's got somebody that takes care of them for him because he's got the money.
1: I was just thinking that. He's got some sort of dog nanny.
0: I would assume so. Who knows? But I'm just thinking, the barking at night?
1: Oh, no.
0: No.
1: No. You report him to the neighborhood watch people.
0: That's your Pop Pulse. We'll do it again at 8:40 this morning.
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0: Good morning. It's 6:40 on the RFDA's big food drive starts in 2 days. Harvest for Hunger.
1: That's right. It picks up on Thursday. You'll see people out at grocery stores handing out those little pieces of paper looking for donations.
0: Yeah, and they support over 40 food security organizations. They supply food for that. This is also going to support the RFDA's Christmas hamper program.
1: Yes.
0: And you're going to see all the volunteers around. Some of the most needed items, and they will hand out those lists, right? But yeah. Just something to keep in mind, canned fruit, canned veggies, pasta sauce, baby formula, some of the things at the top of their list.
1: Yeah, so if you're able to, while you're grocery shopping, you know, this week or coming up this weekend, if you're able to grab a few of those things and you just pass them off to the RFD volunteers on your way out of the grocery store, it would be much appreciated.
0: Here's Gone, Gone, Gone, Thunder Bay's radio station, 91.5 CKPR. We will fight.

0: 91.5 CKPR Thunder Bay's radio station. Sean Desmond, Jamie Fine with Body. It's 6:47. Good morning. It's Thunder Bay's morning show with Brad and Katie.
1: It is going to be cloudy today, but a high of 21. Right now it's 5.
0: Your kids, I think they're overall, they're pretty good eaters, right? They're open to a lot of different things.
1: They are, especially my 11-year-old. He's more open. It's always been, have a bite, and if you like it, great. And if you don't, then okay, but you need to have at least one bite of the thing.
0: Now, kids notoriously are famous for not liking certain veggies at a young age.
1: Yes.
0: Like broccoli or cauliflower or Brussels sprouts.
1: Yeah, because like they can be a little bit more bitter sometimes.
0: Yeah, and it's quite a big fight sometimes for parents to get them to eat them.
1: Oh, yeah, it can be.
0: And there is now science behind it.
1: Really?
0: There's a reason why the kids don't like it. It may not just be because they're picky. Yeah, the reason is it comes down to the organisms in kids' saliva.
1: No.
0: It's different. So the bacteria in their mouth mixes with the veggies and it makes a sulfur type taste odor.
1: Really?
0: Yeah.
1: And then it tastes like sulfury in your mouth and you're like, I don't like it because it tastes like matchsticks.
0: Exactly.
1: Really?
0: Uh-huh.
1: Well, they still need to eat it anyway because that's what's for dinner. And I don't care if it tastes like the top of a matchstick. You eat your plate.
0: You eat your plate of matchstick tasting.
1: Real? Okay.
0: Uh-huh.
1: I wonder, now obviously, I guess because this just affects kids and as you grow, that changes in your mouth. But I wonder if I go and I eat something like that raw, is it... Could I make that taste in my mouth and understand what that would be like?
0: I don't know.
1: Not that I want to know what that really tastes like, but I'm just interested.
0: It kind of makes sense. When I was a kid, I didn't like those veggies. Not that we had them a lot, but it was, I really wasn't a fan of them at all. And then when you get a little older, it's like, hey, these aren't bad.
1: Yeah. Uh-huh. I've always thought that they were kind of like bitter in a way, but a bitterness that I could enjoy because it matched my soul. So it was, relatable that people didn't like Brussels sprouts.
0: It's 6:49. I'm happy for you. Your mother reached a milestone in her life, and we'll tell you. Shelly. Yeah, we'll talk about Shelly here after 7 o'clock this morning.
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0: It's 6:52. Hello, it's Brad and Katie. Coming up on the weekend, the Thunder Bay Medieval Fair. I was at last year's. You were there too, weren't you?
1: Yeah, ended up going we just missed each other.
0: Okay,
1: like two ships passing in the night.
0: It was fun. It was. I mean, I love the Knights of Valor, the jousting, those guys are coming back for this year.
1: I am very excited for that one. I was trying to explain it to my kids, but they just looked at me like I had three heads, and I was like, "Yeah, but these guys with these big wooden sticks and they're riding horses and they run at each other and then the sticks go flying," and they're just like, "What?" And I was like, "No, it's going to be good. I promise you're going to love it."
0: They probably did when they saw it, huh?
1: Well, they haven't seen it yet because they didn't go with me last year.
0: Oh, okay.
1: Yeah.
0: Okay.
1: No, so it'll be their first time seeing it this year. They don't understand of how cool it really, really is. And it is going on, Knights of Valor is going on both days, which is going to be a ton of fun. Lots of different performers, a lot of great food, music, the market that they're going to have there as well. And it's all happening at Hymer's.
0: Yeah, different location, Hymer's Fairground. So this Saturday and Sunday, both days from 10 till 6. Oh, by the way, if you're getting a single day pass, you're going one day, you get those at the gate.
1: Yes.
0: Weekend passes, though, you get those in advance.
1: Yep, you can get those online. We've got the details for you up at our website, ckpr.com.
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2: I'm Katie Nichols. Here's what's happening in Thunder Bay. A lawyer born and raised in Thunder Bay is now a judge of the Superior Court of Justice. Christopher Arnon was appointed to serve in the city. He replaces Justice F.B. Fitzpatrick, who elected to start working part-time back in July. Arnon received his law degree from Queen's University and was called to the Ontario Bar in 2004. He became partner at Atwood Shaw Labine in 2007 and continued to practice family law for over 20 years. City police say a driver of a pickup truck is charged with operating a vehicle while impaired in dangerous operation. It stems from a collision between a truck and a minivan on Sunday night in the area of Memorial and Central Avenue. Vehicles sustained severe damage and one of the drivers was sent to the hospital with injuries. The accused has been released with a future court date. Starting next week, Court Street will be closed from Park Avenue to Cook Street. The road will be closed to make way for the final stages of the city's North Core Streetscape project. Crews will be completing paver installation, traffic signal commissioning, and road work. Labor Minister Patty Hajdu says her government is working on getting major projects off the ground that will help benefit Canada's economy. She says it has been a push of the government for the past year as Canada continues to navigate the ongoing U.S. trade war.
3: So the focus that we have had relentlessly for the past year and we will continue to have is on the federal side, the things that we can do to protect Canadian businesses, to protect Canadian families, and to really deeply focus on supporting the Canadian economy and businesses to pivot to new markets and new products.
2: Hajdu feels the government can speed up the process by removing duplications in the permitting process while still paying attention to environmental concerns and protections. And the separatist party Quebecois has won a minority government. The premier-elect, Paul St-Pierre Plamondon, promised another sovereignty referendum, but not until after U.S. President Donald Trump leaves the White House in 2029. He also promised to work with the province's English-speaking population, as well as Prime Minister Mark Carney, to serve Quebecers. Any more details on these and other stories, you can find them at tvnewswatch.com. I'm Katie Nichols. Sports is next.
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7: The Chicago White Sox and Tampa Bay Rays are both one win away from Division Series sweeps. Braden Montgomery's two-run double pushed the Pale Hosers past Cleveland 4-3, and four Yankee errors held Tampa cruise by the New York Yankees 5-2. Both of those series will resume tomorrow. The National League Division Series continues today, with the Dodgers and Braves looking to break a 1-1 series deadlock, and Milwaukee aiming to complete the sweep of San Diego. In hockey, Tim Stützle netted a pair of goals as Ottawa knocked off Boston 4-1. Cole Perfetti scored the game winner midway through the third period as Winnipeg inched by Pittsburgh 3-2. In other action, Tampa bested Philadelphia 4-1 and Dallas blanked San Jose 5-0. Tonight, Toronto hosts Nashville and Montreal tangles with the defending Stanley Cup champion Hurricanes. In football, Bijan Robinson ran for 145 yards and two touchdowns as Atlanta knocked off New Orleans 45-24. The win helps the Falcons improve to 2-2. And in preseason basketball, the Los Angeles Lakers began the post-LeBron era with a 127-100 win over Sacramento, while King James's new team, the Sixers, downed the defending champion New York Knicks 120-97. That's sports. I'm Ted Jessup.
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2: Cloudy today and a high of 21. A little cloudy tonight, down to 8. Tomorrow, more cloud cover happening in the morning. Possible thunderstorm in the afternoon with a high of 17. Then on Thursday, sun and cloud and a high of 15. Right now in Thunder Bay, it's 3. In Atikokan, you can expect it to be cloudy this morning, but clearing up later this afternoon, a high of 21. Little cloudy tonight, down to 6. Tomorrow, sun and cloud, possible showers, maybe a thunderstorm in the afternoon with a high of 15. And right now in Atikokan, it's 7.
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0: 91.5 CKPR, Thunder Bay's radio station with Walk the Moon. It's 7:09. Hi, it's Thunder Bay's morning show with Brad and Katie.
1: Going to be cloudy today, but a high of 21. It's already gotten a little bit warmer. It is 7 degrees here in the city.
0: Congratulations. You've got a milestone birthday in your family, huh?
1: My mother, I don't know how she gets herself into these predicaments, but she not recently, it's been actually like this for a couple of years. Somehow she gave herself a teen account on Instagram and Facebook, mm-hmm. which means she needed a supervisor of said account. I didn't ask. I was voluntold that responsibility that I was to supervise her Instagram.
0: And she couldn't change that, right? She couldn't change it. Okay, I punched in the wrong birth date for myself and it wasn't possible for her to change it, right?
1: Yeah. And I don't know why she was even messing around with that because like you can hide that information on Facebook, mm-hmm. right? You can hide your city, your age, your relationships. You can hide everything. Mm-hmm. You can practically hide your name, okay? So there's no reason for her to go in there and change her birthday. I don't know what she was thinking or doing. So I was made like moderator of her accounts, which means like anytime she would have new contacts or anything like that, I would get a notification, be like, well, Shelly's added new contacts. Who are we talking to, Shelly? I wouldn't go and read the conversations, but yeah, she recently figured out that she can now go and change her birthday. And she's like, oh, I'm going to try it. We were on the phone while she was doing this. And she's like, well, I'm not going to send Meta my ID. They're not going to get. And she goes off on this. And I'm like, uh-huh. Yeah, you don't have to send them anything, Shelly. Like, do whatever you want. You know, you can wait 2 years when you become 18. Or you can see if this works. And so what it was doing was it was doing a face scan. Mm-hmm. And you've got to, you know, tilt your head up and down. And then you've got to go left and right. So it gets a full facial scan. She didn't want to send her driver's license to Meta. Fair. But she'll allow for a full facial recognition scan to happen. And I'm like, I'm seeing a bit of an issue here, okay? But whatever. So it goes through and she's like, oh, it says this could take up to 48 hours. And I was like, you were willing to wait 2 years. What's the issue with 48 hours, Ma? And she's like, well, I guess. Not 3 minutes later, she's like, oh, it's approved. And I'm like, yeah, because you don't look 18. Sorry to tell you. So I got a notification this morning that now that Shelly is 18, she no longer needs a supervisor for this account. Would you like to supervise other accounts? And then Facebook gives me a list of people I can send an invitation to ask if I can supervise their accounts.
0: Why? Because you were good at it?
1: I don't know. I let everything through. It didn't matter.
0: Uh-huh.
1: Yeah, but so congratulations to my mom for finally turning 18 on Facebook.
0: Uh-huh.
1: And she's now allowed to do whatever she pleases.
0: Are you sending her a present of some sort?
1: Yeah, it was a screenshot of the congratulations I got from Facebook for her.
0: It's 7:12. It's a Tuesday, so it's This or That Tuesday. You've got a couple of choices for me, and that's coming up here in a few minutes.
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0: Morning is 7:14, 18K payday with Excalibur Motorcycle Works and Tony Roma's this week. We want somebody to win the grand prize of $10,000.
1: That's right. You're listening for those code words. 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But there's also that bonus code word.
0: Yeah, we're going to be over at Tony Roma's on Friday afternoon, 3 till 5.
1: Yeah.
0: So just swing on by. I'll give you the code. And there's another one that you can't get anywhere else because you can win the 10 grand or one of the weekly prizes.
1: Oh, yeah, $1,000.
0: $1,000. Dave Patkow won $1,000 yesterday with us.
1: Pretty awesome. All because you're getting these code words, whether it's the bonus code word or it's the one that you hear on the air, but you're entering it online for the 18K payday with Excalibur Motorcycle Works and Tony Roma's.
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0: 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It's 719 AM. We're Thunder Bay's morning show with Brad and Katie.
1: It's going to be kind of warm today. Cloudy, a high of 21. Right now in the city, it's 7.
2: Is it this? Or is it that? It's This or That Tuesday.
1: This or that, El Brado. These are your choices. Either an all-inclusive 15-day road trip or an all-inclusive 4-day vacation.
0: Okay, both are all-inclusives.
1: Yeah.
0: One's 15 days on the road, one's a 4-day vacation. Oh, that's a tough choice.
1: Right? Because 15 days, well, yeah, that's longer, that's great, but it's a road trip.
0: Mm-hmm.
1: Or a nice quick little 4-day in-and-out vacation situ.
0: Oh, I do love them both. I think I would go with, I would choose the 4-day vacation.
1: Really?
0: Yeah, just kind of the, you know, because if you're going on a 4-day vacation, it's probably tropical vibes. And
1: that was kind of the feeling I got too.
0: Yeah.
1: Was that it's a destination, right? So you're going to arrive and it's going to start like immediately.
0: Yeah.
1: You know? Whereas I feel with the 15-day one, it's... Not that I don't like the idea of it, but it almost seems never ending until you get home and then you're just as tired as when you started.
0: Uh-huh.
1: You know, so I like the idea of both, but I might have to side with you on this one.
0: Yeah, plus the 15-day, I'm the one doing all the driving.
1: Yeah.
0: How much driving am I doing in a day? Yeah, no, I'm sticking with that one, the 4-day vacation.
1: Yeah, I make a great passenger princess, though.
0: Ooh.
1: So.
0: Are you sure?

0: CKPR.
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2: I'm Katie Nichols. Here's what's happening in Thunder Bay. City police have laid charges in connection to a collision between a pickup truck and a minivan. Officers were called to the intersection of Memorial and Central Avenue Sunday night around 7:30. Officials say two vehicles sustained severe damage and one of the drivers were sent to the hospital with injuries. The accused was the driver of the pickup truck and is charged with operating vehicle while impaired and dangerous operation. That person has been released from custody with a future court date. A new judge has been appointed to Thunder Bay for the Superior Court of Justice. Christopher Arnon was recently appointed to serve in the city and replaces Justice F.B. Fitzpatrick, who elected to start working part-time in July. Drivers who use Court Street may want to plan for a detour next week. The road will be closed between Park Avenue and Cook Street starting on Tuesday. The closure is to accommodate for the final work on the city's North Core streetscape project. Crews will be finishing up paver installation, traffic signal commissioning, and other road work in the area. In sports, the Tampa Bay Rays are a win away from sweeping the New York Yankees after a 5-2 victory in Game 2 of the American League Division Series. The White Sox are also up 2-0 as they beat out the Guardians 4-3. In NHL action for Canadian Ice, Ottawa skating past Boston 4-1, and Winnipeg picked up a 3-2 win over Pittsburgh. And in football, Week 4 of the NFL season closed with Atlanta dominating New Orleans 45-24. For more details on these and other stories, you can find them at tvnewswatch.com.
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2: Cloudy today and a high of 21. Little cloudy tonight, down to 8. Tomorrow, cloud cover in the morning. Possible showers, maybe a thunderstorm in the afternoon, a high of 17. Then on Thursday, sun and cloud and a high of 15. Right now in Thunder Bay, it's 3.
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0: 91.5 CKPR, Thunder Bay's radio station with the Jonas Brothers. It's 7:36, and we're Brad and Katie.
1: Cloudy today, but a high of 21 right now in the city. It is 7.
0: Thursday morning, we will have somebody joining us in the studios. It's Lorenzo Larson, who's going to be our kid co-host.
1: Our latest one coming in, getting to hang out with us in the morning, seeing some behind the scenes.
0: Yeah.
1: Which is pretty cool.
0: We kind of show them around here a little bit before we go on the air, show them how it works, right?
1: Right. I do love when we bring kids in and then they see, because we've got a big CKPR light sign just outside of the studio.
0: Yeah.
1: Right? And then they see that and it lights up and it's like this big bright light and they're like, their eyes just light up like, oh, wow, okay, this is for real.
0: It is cool what we're talking about. Like, you know, the on-air light, you know, when you turn your microphones on and the on-air light goes on, we have one of those, but we have it hooked up to an old big sign that used to be on the front of the radio station, like, I guess, many years ago when it was on Memorial Avenue.
1: Yeah, way back when. So we brought it inside, protected it from the elements, and now we get to show our kid co-host, which is really, really cool. So Lorenzo's going to be the latest to see that. Also getting some pretty cool CKPR swag in there as well and hanging out with us on the show, helping us do the weather, and some big responsibility in there, too.
0: Now, if you would like to be like Lorenzo, because that's part of Lorenzo's job, is announcing the next kid co-host for the following week.
1: That's right.
0: Yeah, just sign up.
1: Your name in, ckpr.com.
0: Let's give away this $242 prize pack.
1: Ooh, let's do it indeed. 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
0: Courtney's joining the fun. Good morning to you, Courtney.
1: Courtney, good morning.
9: Good morning.
1: How are you today?
9: Like I said, I'm good, and I'm really hoping to win. It sounds like such a good prize.
1: Okay, fingers crossed. Now, we got to put a little bit of faith here in Bradley. That's up to you, though. I'm going to ask him some questions. He's going to answer. You've got to let us know if you think he's right or wrong. You've got to get 2 out of 3 correct in order to win today's $242 prize pack, okay?
9: Okay, sounds good.
1: Bradley, you ready?
0: Let's do it.
1: First question. Now a rabbit, what was the original mascot for Trix cereal? Was it a flamingo, a dodo bird, or a centaur?
0: I'm going to say a dodo bird.
1: You think it was a dodo bird?
9: I'm going to agree with that.
1: No, it was a flamingo.
9: Oh, geez. Okay.
0: All right, Courtney, we're still in it, though, but we got to get the next two, okay?
9: Okay.
1: Bradley, who played Dorothy in The Wizard of Oz? Was it Elizabeth Taylor, Judy Garland, or Shirley Temple?
0: Judy Garland is my answer.
1: You believe?
9: Absolutely.
1: That is correct. Excellent job. Okay, ooh, so you're still in it.
0: Yeah, exactly. It's down to this one, huh, Courtney?
9: Yeah. Okay.
1: Edge of my seat here. Made in Louisiana, which hot sauce brand is known for aging its sauce in oak barrels? Is it Cholula, Hot Ones, or Tabasco?
0: I'm going Tabasco. That's my choice.
1: You believe
9: it? Yeah, I'll say Tabasco as well.
1: You're on board with that one?
9: Yes.
1: You were also right on the edge there. This could have been it. You got it. $242 right. Prize pack is all yours. A ticket to go and check out The Art of Italian Cheese with Matt Wilkins. Cooking class coming up next Sunday the 18th at George Cucina Ibarra. And a pair of tickets to go to a couple of Thunderwolves games, the 23rd and 24th. $242. Congratulations.
9: Oh, thank you so much, guys.
0: Thank you. Thanks for playing along here this morning, Courtney. It's Midnight Sun. Zara Larson, Thunder Bay's radio station 91.5 CKPR.

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0: 91.5 CKPR, Thunder Bay's radio station with the weekend. It's 7:49. Morning, it's Brad and Katie.
1: It is going to be a little warmish today. High of 21, kind of cloudy right now in the city. It's 7. Now, we always hear of, you know, the trending names or like, wow, did you hear this one crazy name? You know, these parents name their kid. But what about vintage names? Old style names that are coming back, right? So, and a few of these I have seen, I guess, like, you know, the Harry, the Jack, the Henrys. I've seen, you know, in classes, you know, with my kids in daycare and stuff like that, right? So those ones make sense to me. But when was the last time you encountered a child named Winston?
0: I've never in my life encountered a child named Winston.
1: I've encountered English bulldogs named Winston, which I think is hilarious, right? But never a human, a young human at least.
0: No, and that's making a comeback?
1: Yeah, apparently.
0: Cool.
1: What about the name Bruce? Could you imagine a child named Bruce Bradley?
0: No, which is a common name for adults, you know, of a certain age.
1: And, yes.
0: But a child? No, I haven't seen a baby named Bruce in a while.
1: I can't even picture a baby named Bruce. It just seems so silly in my head. You know what I mean? Now, for the ladies, their girls' names, Bernadette.
0: Nice.
1: I like it.
0: Yeah.
1: Would you shorten it to Bernie? Maybe, depending on the vibes.
0: Yeah, exactly. Depends on the mood.
1: Okay. And then there's this one. This one's got an interesting, it's Hildegard. Yeah. Is that German or something, maybe?
0: I don't know.
1: Hildy for short, though.
0: Yeah.
1: But that's a name that is apparently coming back in that vintage style.
0: Really?
1: That's nice. I have met a Dorothy.
0: Have you?
1: I have met a young girl named Dorothy, and she was absolutely adorable.
0: Now, one very popular name right now, and it makes the tops of the list over the last couple of years, which I kind of like because my dad's name was Leo.
1: Oh, yes.
0: And that one's making a big comeback now, too.
1: Oh, you're right. If I think about it, I have encountered a couple of young Leos, and they're absolutely adorable. But the thing is that time still goes by, and then these people grow up, and you're like, oh, yeah, I guess here we are. You know, you're a full adult, and hence why you eventually, you know, become an adult. Your name is Gary. Okay, but I can't imagine Gary as an eight-year-old. You know?
0: You're right.
1: It's kind of weird when you think of it like that. But yeah, just some of the odd names, and I guess vintage style names that seem to be making a comeback.
0: It's 7:52. There might be a legit reason why kids aren't eating their vegetables.
1: Because they hate me and they are testing my patience.
0: Other than that, yeah. We'll talk about it here after 8 o'clock.
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0: It's 7:55. Hi, it's Brad and Katie. We're giving away 649 tickets today. That jackpot is now sitting at $18 million.
1: $18 million. What could you do with $18 million? Lots, I think. Yeah. Enough. You could do enough.
0: Well, we wouldn't have that this or that question, whether we prefer a road trip or a flyaway vacation, because we'd be doing both.
1: That's right. We could road trip in the direction of a vacation and then continue on with said vacation.
0: Exactly.
1: Wouldn't that be nice? We'll tell you what song you're listening for so you can get your hands on the $100 worth of tickets right after the 8 o'clock news.
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2: I'm Katie Nichols. Here's what's happening in Thunder Bay. A lawyer born and raised in Thunder Bay is now a judge of the Superior Court of Justice. Christopher Arnon was appointed to serve in the city. He replaces Justice F.B. Fitzpatrick, who elected to start working part-time back in July. Arnon received his law degree from Queen's University and was called to the Ontario Bar in 2004. He became partner at Atwood Shaw Labine in 2007 and continued to practice family law for over 20 years. City police say a driver of a pickup truck is charged with operating a vehicle while impaired in dangerous operation. It stems from a collision between a truck and a minivan on Sunday night in the area of Memorial and Central Avenue. Vehicles sustained severe damage and one of the drivers was sent to the hospital with injuries. The accused has been released with a future court date. Starting next week, Court Street will be closed from Park Avenue to Cook Street. The road will be closed to make way for the final stages of the city's North Core Streetscape project. Crews will be completing paver installation, traffic signal commissioning, and road work. Labor Minister Patty Hajdu says her government is working on getting major projects off the ground that will help benefit Canada's economy. She says it has been a push of the government for the past year as Canada continues to navigate the ongoing U.S. trade war.
3: So the focus that we have had relentlessly for the past year and we will continue to have is on the federal side, the things that we can do to protect Canadian businesses, to protect Canadian families, and to really deeply focus on supporting the Canadian economy and businesses to pivot to new markets and new products.
2: Hajdu feels the government can speed up the process by removing duplications in the permitting process while still paying attention to environmental concerns and protections. And the separatist Parti Québécois has won a minority government. The premier-elect, Paul St-Pierre Plamondon, promised another sovereignty referendum, but not until after U.S. President Donald Trump leaves the White House in 2029. He also promised to work with the province's English-speaking population, as well as Prime Minister Mark Carney, to serve Quebecers. Any more details on these and other stories, you can find them at tvnewswatch.com. I'm Katie Nichols. Sports is next.
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6: The Chicago White Sox and Tampa Bay Rays are both one win away from Division Series sweeps. Brayden Montgomery's two-run double pushed the Pale Hosers past Cleveland 4-3, and four Yankee errors held Tampa cruise by the New York Yankees 5-2. Both of those series will resume tomorrow. The National League Division Series continues today, with the Dodgers and Braves looking to break a 1-1 series deadlock, and Milwaukee aiming to complete the sweep of San Diego. In hockey, Tim Stützle netted a pair of goals as Ottawa knocked off Boston 4-1. Cole Perfetti scored the game winner midway through the third period as Winnipeg inched by Pittsburgh 3-2. In other action, Tampa bested Philadelphia 4-1 and Dallas blanked San Jose 5-0. Tonight, Toronto hosts Nashville and Montreal tangles with the defending Stanley Cup champion Hurricanes. In football, Bijan Robinson ran for 145 yards and two touchdowns as Atlanta knocked off New Orleans 45-24. The win helps the Falcons improve to 2-2. And in preseason basketball, the Los Angeles Lakers began the post-LeBron era with a 127-100 win over Sacramento, while King James's new team, the Sixers, downed the defending champion New York Knicks 120-97. That's sports. I'm Ted Jessup.
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2: Cloudy today and a high of 21. A little cloudy tonight, down to 8. Tomorrow, more cloud cover happening in the morning. Possible thunderstorm in the afternoon with a high of 17. Then on Thursday, sun and cloud and a high of 15. Right now in Thunder Bay, it's 3. In Atikokan, you can expect it to be cloudy this morning, but clearing up later this afternoon, a high of 21. Little cloudy tonight, down to 6. Tomorrow, sun and cloud, possible showers, maybe a thunderstorm in the afternoon with a high of 15. And right now in Atikokan, it's 7.
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10: 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That song is coming up this hour. When you hear it, make sure you're caller number 9 to win $100 in Lotto 649 tickets.
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0: 91.5 CKPR, Thunder Bay's radio station. There's Heat Waves from Glass Animals, Ian Dior. It's 8.08, and we're Thunder Bay's morning show with Brad and Katie.
1: Kind of cloudy today and a high of 21. Right now in the city, it's 6.
0: Okay, now kids, some of them don't like certain veggies.
1: Yeah.
0: And you're thinking, oh, my kids are so picky. You know, I just want them to eat their veggies. And there might actually be a scientific kind of reason behind it.
1: Interesting. Tell me more.
0: And we're talking, you know, the kind of veggies like broccoli, cauliflower, Brussels sprouts.
1: Okay.
0: Those ones, right?
1: Asparagus.
0: Yeah, yeah. Sometimes you can fight to get them to eat. Okay, so the scientists have weighed in on this. It comes down to the organisms in their saliva, in kids' saliva.
1: What?
0: Because it's different from adults, right? And the bacteria in their mouth, yes, the bacteria in their mouth mixes with the veggies and will give it a sulfur-type odor and taste.
1: No way. Mm-hmm. Really? Now, the broccoli one, I could understand, because sometimes broccoli can be finicky in that way. Cauliflower, I think, is a pretty plain, like, it's distinctive, but it's a pretty plain flavor. And then Brussels sprouts, they're good, but, like, I get it. Mm-hmm. So, interesting that they were like, yeah, it actually makes it taste like a matchstick head.
0: Yeah, and I'm thinking back when I was a kid, I didn't like those.
1: No?
0: Now I do.
1: I'm trying to think. I don't really remember not disliking them because I think I probably just covered them in so much ranch. I didn't taste anything other than ranch dressing.
0: We weren't allowed to do that. No?
1: No. Oh.
0: Not when we were kids, no. But we didn't have those veggies a lot.
1: I guess, eh?
0: You know, it was always the standard, the peas and the corn and the...
1: I wish I could, as an adult, I wish I could like experiment taste test this to see if it's true or not. Or that my kids would be able to explain it to me clearly on like, yeah, it does taste like that, but I enjoy it, so I'll eat more, you know?
0: Your kids, though, they eat those veggies, right?
1: They do. They're pretty good about it. We've got a rule where you get like a little no thank you helping. You need to try one bite, one significant bite, mm-hmm. not a little like cheapy little taste test. That doesn't count. You need to try one little bit to see if you genuinely like it. And if you do, great. Now you know. And if you don't, then that's okay, but at least you've tried it.
0: Okay.
1: So,
0: no, I can't. It tastes like fart. Yeah.
1: Thanks for that one.
0: God. 8:10. How'd you do on birthdays yesterday? Oh, you did get a win.
1: Oh, I did get it.
0: What a surprise.
1: That is a surprise. It surprised me because I thought I lost.
0: I think you got a win yesterday.
1: I think I did get it yesterday, but I was thinking I wasn't going to get it, but I did. Okay, it's a surprise for everybody today.
0: We will see if you can get a two-day winning streak going here. By the way, look at that sunrise right now. Sorry, I'm just looking behind your head.
1: Oh, my gosh.
0: Seeing it come up past the old Hillcrest School.
1: It's kind of sparkly the way that the clouds are, with a little bit of holes in the clouds. That's really cool. So if you're near a window and you're able to safely look, hey, go have a look.
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0: It's 813, 91.5 CKPR, Excalibur Motorcycle Works. And this week's sponsor, Tony Roma's, we're bringing you the 18K payday. So in total, we're giving away $18,000. We got the $10,000 grand prize, and then we have the 8 weekly prizes of $1,000.
1: That's right. You'll be able to pick up that bonus code word coming up on Friday at Tony Roma's. We're going to be there from 3 until 5, and you can only get that code word there.
0: Mm-hmm. So we'll see you down there. I'll be there.
1: Absolutely.
0: I'm having some appies over there. They always have such great appetizers.
1: Why not? You sit, you chill out, you got the bonus code word, you say hi to some friends, mm-hmm. you enter it online or on the app, ckpr.com.
0: In the meantime, just keep listening for those code words. You hear them throughout the day. It could be day, night, 7 days a week. You never know when you're going to hear one.
1: Anytime.
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1: It's going to be cloudy today and a high of 21 right now in the city. It's 6.
0: Coming up in just a moment, we have our celebrity birthdays, but I hear you had a very special birthday in your family yesterday, huh?
1: My mother officially turned 18, according to Facebook.
0: Mm-hmm, nice!
1: I don't know how she gets herself into these situations, but she somehow made her Facebook and her Instagram teen accounts. So, okay, and then she needed a supervisor of said teen accounts so that, like, she could be approved to, like, join groups and whatever, like, stuff like that. And I'm like, what? And so she made me that moderator. I'm like, I didn't ask for this responsibility. Come on, man. So I was like, well, you need to be able to change that. Like, when are you turning 18, according to Facebook? And she's like, oh, the birthday was 2009. And I'm like, oh, all right, well, then... You know, a year or two, you're going to be 18. Like, we're close, Shelly. We're close. Next year, right? So I'm like, all right, see if you can go on. So she goes and she's like, well, I don't want to give them my ID. Because if you want to verify your identity to mm-hmm. change something like that, you have to send them like a piece of your identification. She's like, I'm not going to do that. Oh, they've got a face scan option. Oh my God. I full on face palm on this. So she does the face scan. You look up, you look down, you look left, you look right. It's a full facial recognition scan that uh-huh. they're doing. And she doesn't want to send them her driver's license. Whatever, Ma. Okay. So she's like, oh, it could take up to 48 hours. And I'm like, well, you would have had to wait like a year or whatever anyway. So what's 48 hours? She's like, yeah, I guess you're right. Like 3 minutes later, she's like, oh, it was approved. And I'm like, yeah, because they did a full face scan and realized that you are definitely not 18, Mom. Jeez Louise. So then this morning I log into Facebook and I get this full notification and it says in it, and it was hilarious. I took a screenshot and sent it to my mom. It says, oh, wow, now that she's no longer 18, you don't have to supervise her Facebook or her Messenger profile. Congratulations, you know, to Shelly and da-da-da. So I sent that to her and I was like, happy sweet 18, Mom. Like, I don't know what you want from this. Like, full... what a predicament.
0: They grow up so fast, don't they?
1: Yes, my mother sure did.
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0: Britt Eklund, one of the original Bond girls, is 84 today. Wes Ramsey from CSI Miami, Guiding Light General Hospital, 49 years old today.
1: Okay.
0: You are guessing on somebody that is 63.
1: 63.
0: Got her big break in the movie The Karate Kid.
1: Okay.
0: In 1995, did a movie with Nicolas Cage, and that role got her nominated for an Oscar.
1: Okay.
0: She joined the cast of CSI in one of the final few seasons. It was after Mark Helgenberger left the show for a little while.
1: Okay. CSI?
0: Mm-hmm. The original CSI, like the CSI.
1: Oh, that was like four CSIs ago.
0: Mm-hmm.
1: And was in The Karate Kid?
0: Yes. First major role.
1: Good gravy. I don't know.

0: actual blank. Like, it is a clean slate in there today. And I'm only coming up with dead people right now, so that's also not helpful.
1: No, that doesn't help. She is alive. That's why she's 63 today.
0: I'm trying to think of who's in the Karate Kid. There was the old guy, the Rich Macchiato, Rich, that guy. what was her name? Amy. That's the guess.
1: That's your guess?
0: That's my guess.
1: That is some guess.
0: I'm trying here. I can't think of the cast members.
1: Somebody, please help.
0: Please help. 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
1: 826, the celebrity birthday that you're guessing on is 63 years old. First big break, first movie was in The Karate Kid. In 1995, did a movie with Nick Cage, and that role got her nominated for an Oscar. And she did join the cast of CSI later on after Mark Helgenberger left the show for a while. And your guess, well, did you even technically have a guess?
0: Amy hyphen, she's got a two name hyphenate.
1: Let me tell you, I was checking the old Dominion Motors talk and text line there, and you got a lot of help here. Let me see.
0: Oh, gosh. Thank you.
1: Joseph, Cherie, Jenny, Dan, Hope, and a whole bunch more in there. They all
0: appreciate it.
1: They all came to the rescue with Elizabeth Shue.
0: Oh, that's not who I was thinking at all. I was thinking, I'm going to have to look her up because she was in, she was the Pink Power Ranger, the woman I'm thinking of. I don't know who Elizabeth Shue is.

0: leaving Las Vegas was her her Oscar-nominated role.
1: Oh, she was in
0: the Back to the Futures.
1: Oh, I think
0: the original Adventures in Babysitting, something like that.
1: Oh, her, yeah. Oh, gosh darn it.
0: So sorry.
1: Yeah, well, it was a good day streak I had of one.
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2: I'm Katie Nichols. Here's what's happening in Thunder Bay. City police have laid charges in connection to a collision between a pickup truck and a minivan. Officers were called to the intersection of Memorial and Central Avenue Sunday night around 7:30. Officials say two vehicles sustained severe damage and one of the drivers were sent to the hospital with injuries. The accused was the driver of the pickup truck and is charged with operating vehicle while impaired and dangerous operation. That person has been released from custody with a future court date. A new judge has been appointed to Thunder Bay for the Superior Court of Justice. Christopher Arnon was recently appointed to serve in the city and replaces Justice F.B. Fitzpatrick, who elected to start working part-time in July. Drivers who use Court Street may want to plan for a detour next week. The road will be closed between Park Avenue and Cook Street starting on Tuesday. The closure is to accommodate for the final work on the city's North Core streetscape project. Crews will be finishing up paver installation, traffic signal commissioning, and other road work in the area. In sports, the Tampa Bay Rays are a win away from sweeping the New York Yankees after a 5-2 victory in Game 2 of the American League Division Series. The White Sox are also up 2-0 as they beat out the Guardians 4-3. In NHL action for Canadian ice, Ottawa skating past Boston 4-1, and Winnipeg picked up a 3-2 win over Pittsburgh. And in football, Week 4 of the NFL season closed with Atlanta dominating New Orleans 45-24. For more details on these and other stories, you can find them at tvnewswatch.com.
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2: Cloudy today and a high of 21. Little cloudy tonight, down to 8. Tomorrow, cloud cover in the morning. Possible showers, maybe a thunderstorm in the afternoon, a high of 17. Then on Thursday, sun and cloud and a high of 15. Right now, Thunder Bay, it's 3.
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0: 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It's 8:37. Hi, it's Brad and Katie.
1: It is going to be a little warm today. High 21, but cloudy right now in the city. It is 6.
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3: 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We have the meats.
0: Tony Romo is officially out. Yes, he will not be doing play-by-play anymore for CBS due to his DUI arrest in July. He's been on leave so far this season. He did plead no contest to the charges, right? But they decided that's it. That's all. He's done.
1: That's it, eh? They don't want to be near that. They don't need those issues.
0: 4 years. This is what he had left on his contract. 4 more years and $72 million left on his contract. And they're saying that he's likely to keep most of that money.
1: Really?
0: Yeah.
1: Could you imagine you sign a contract, and then something happens to you very publicly, personally, out in the world that's not great, like a DUI per se. And then they're like, yeah, you're going to leave your job, but you get to keep the money.
0: Yeah.
1: That doesn't seem like that's how that's supposed to go.
0: I know it's not connected. Well, maybe it is connected. But CBS, they fire Stephen Colbert because the ratings are dipping. Mm. You can't tell me they were losing $72 million on Stephen Colbert's show.
1: Ah, geez, yeah. Louise. Hey, it looks like Carson Daly is heading back for Total Request Live. Maybe you knew it better as TRL, but they're doing a reunion special. The thing is, it was taped in front of like a special audience at the former TRL studio in Times Square, you know, the one where you could see out the big window down into Times Square, right?
0: Mm-hmm.
1: But it wasn't for MTV. No, it was for some other network. So it's like, oh, but why not MTV? Because that was their show. That was the start of his career, right? Spotted near filming, but not confirmed if they were a part of it. But it makes sense for the era. There was JoJo, there was Maya, there was Ashanti, JC Chazé from NSYNC, and Nelly, and so many other stars. Again, spotted near filming, but not confirmed to be a part of it.
0: You would think they would have had to give him the okay.
1: I would like to think so.
0: Yeah. Woody Harrelson was doing an interview, but he was talking about Robert De Niro.
1: Okay.
0: And he turns out that Robert De Niro has 18 dogs in his home.
1: That seems like a lot.
0: Yeah, and he says, Woody says, and they do whatever they want. He said he showed up at the house one time and like 9 of them ran to the door to greet him.
1: Oh my God, that'd be scary. That'd be overwhelming for like a hot moment.
0: He said De Niro doesn't even know all their names.
1: What?
0: Yeah.
1: How do you not know? First off, they're your dogs. I would like to think that you know their names.
0: Mm-hmm.
1: But also, isn't he like 80? So I can give him a bit of a pass there. And he's a gajillionaire. He doesn't have to know their names.
0: I can't imagine all the barking.
1: I can't imagine all the dog poop. Think of the yard.
0: You know De Niro isn't doing that himself. He's got somebody that does that for
1: him.
0: Yeah,
1: that's true.
0: That's your Pop Pulse, and we'll do it again tomorrow morning at 6:40.
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0: Good morning, it's 8:43, and the city's leaf and yard waste collection is underway. It starts today and goes, well, for a couple of weeks here, right?
1: Yes, you put it out with your recycling, so if you've got recycling this week or next week, that's when you can throw out your leaf and yard waste stuff.
0: Same as in the past, no item limit, like, and you use those craft, those big, huge paper bags for the leaves. They got to just kinda make sure they're less than 40 pounds.
1: Oh, totally.
0: Yeah, I don't know who's got leaves that weigh up to 40 pounds. But anyways, branches and sticks, they got to be tied with a twine, got to be less than a meter in length.
1: Yeah, you can put as much of stuff out as you want. It all starts today.
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0: 91.5 CKPR, Thunder Bay's radio station. That's it. That's the jam for today. DJ Got Us Fallen in Love from Usher and Pitbull. Hi, good morning.
1: Good morning.
2: Good morning. Congratulations, caller number 9 for today's jackpot jam.
1: Woo!
0: You did it. Okay, you've just won $100 in Lotto 649 tickets, and their jackpot at $18 million. Now, you know, people that are really rich get to hang out with famous people. Is there a movie star you'd like to become friends with?
1: A movie star.
2: Yeah.
1: Jen Aniston.
2: Oh, yeah. I think she'd be a great friend. Huh? No pun intended. Good luck in the draw.
1: Thank you.
0: Thank you for calling in. It's 8:51, and we're Brad and Katie.
2: It's going to be kind of warm today, cloudy, a high of 21. Right now in the city, it's 6.
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0: 91.5 CKPR, Thunder Bay's radio station with Alex Sampson in Misery, and that was finishing a 30-minute music mix. Hello, we're Brad and Katie. 91.5 CKPR, we're proud to present Thunder Bay's community Nutcracker. And they're going to be doing three shows over 2 days.
1: That's busy. That's a busy time for them.
0: Yeah, Friday, December 11th at 6:30 in the evening. And then on Saturday, December 12th, there's two shows, one at 1 o'clock in the afternoon and another at 6:30 in the evening.
1: How lovely is that? Nice Saturday matinee to take that in. And then you can go, you know, grab a nice bite to eat afterwards. Yeah. Won't that be awesome? Features more than 150 local dancers of all ages.
0: That is awesome. That's a lot of people behind the scenes.
1: Oh, yeah. These guys are putting in a ton of work. Tickets go on sale for this today, 10 a.m. You can get those either at the auditorium box office, or of course we've got the details and all the links for you at our website, ckpr.com.
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11: It's going to be a cloudy one today and a high of 21. A little bit cloudy tonight, down to 8. Tomorrow, increasing cloudiness throughout the day. Possible thunderstorm in the afternoon, a high of 17. Then on Thursday, sun and cloud and a high of 15.
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0: 91.5 CKPR, Thunder Bay's radio station. We're Thunder Bay's morning show with Brad and Katie. 18K payday. In total, giving away $18,000. Well, we have the eight weekly $1,000 prizes. And then somebody's winning the grand prize at the end of this. $10,000.
1: Juicy $10,000. Yeah, with Excalibur Motorcycle Works. And this week with Tony Roma's, because that is where we will be on Friday with your bonus code word in tow.
0: Yeah, we'll be there from 3 till 5. On you know, at their location there at Memorial Avenue. So come by, get that code word that you can't get anywhere else.
1: No.
0: It won't be on the air.
1: No, and it's like it's a guaranteed code word because you never know when you can hear a payday code word over the radio. 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Mm-hmm. But this one, you know for sure that you can come and get it, and then you can enter it right away and make sure that you're getting your name in for either $1,000 or $10,000.
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0: 91.5 CKPR, Thunder Bay's radio station. Good morning. It's Brad and Katie.
1: Some vintage names that seem to be making a comeback. However, it will be odd coming across, you know, a toddler named Martha. I don't hate it. It's just, I haven't met a young person named Martha.
0: No, just one of those names that hasn't been around for quite a while.
1: Right? Malcolm, I feel, it is trending, but yeah. I wouldn't designate that for just a certain age group.
0: Mm-hmm.
1: I think that one's good all around. You know what I mean? This one is definitely, I worked at an old folks home when I was in high school, and there were a few Veras.
0: Oh, really?
1: Yeah. Could you imagine coming across some 13-year-old named Vera? Like, it's a great name. It's just...
0: Sorry, I'm just chuckling because we had a nickname for a friend of mine in high school.
1: Oh, yes.
0: Wasn't her name. Had nothing to do. We just called her Vera.
1: So random. God, kids are the best, aren't they? When was the last time you met, you know, a little girl named Nancy?
0: It's been a while.
1: Right?
0: Yeah.
1: It's just one of those things or like a young boy named Warren or Horace.
0: Mm-hmm. Horace.
1: Yeah.
0: Never. Never. Yeah.
1: No. When a Horace is born, he's born immediately into his mid-40s and beyond. That's how that works. So just some of the vintage names making a comeback.
0: I was scared you're going to say Brad.
1: Not this round.
0: No. Although, thanks to somebody like Bradley Cooper, Bradley has made it more popular.
1: Yeah. The long form.
0: Yeah, exactly. Yeah.
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0: 91.5 CKPR, Thunder Bay's radio station. Good morning. It's Thunder Bay's morning show with Brad and Katie. Tomorrow on the show, we're going to have Brad and Katie's test kitchen.
1: Ooh, I like the sounds of that. Hopefully, it's good.
0: Now, this is one where you pair two food items, and you put them together, and they taste like a different food item.
1: Oh.
0: It's a little bit different.
1: Odd. Mm-hmm. Intrigued.
0: So that'll
1: concerned.
0: Be, yeah, that'll be on the show.
1: Also, if you have a job where you have to give presentations, how are you wrapping up your presentation? What do you do when you're completed? Do you just stand there awkwardly? Do you do like a jazz hands and say, that's the end? What are you doing? But I have some options for you if you want to spice things up a little bit.
0: Okay.
1: Yeah, so that's all coming up tomorrow.
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1: It's going to be a cloudy one today and a high of 21. A little bit cloudy tonight, down to 8. Tomorrow, increasing cloudiness throughout the day. Possible thunderstorm in the afternoon, a high of 17. Then on Thursday, sun and cloud and a high of 15.
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Going all the way back to the 80s, one of the OG MTV VJs, Nita Blackwood, is joining us here on 91.5 CKPR. 3 hours of 80s music. And thanks to our good friends at Memorial Home Hardware for helping us out with that. You can hear that starting this week, Saturday, 7 till 10. 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
1: And Amanda Marshall going to be coming to town. 30th anniversary of the Dark Horse album. 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
1: It's going to be a cloudy one today and a high of 21. A little bit cloudy tonight, down to 8. Tomorrow, increasing cloudiness throughout the day. Possible thunderstorm in the afternoon, a high of 17. Then on Thursday, sun and cloud and a high of 15.
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Backstreet Boys doing a bit of a residency there in Toronto in February. Whole lot of shows there happening at the Rogers Center. With that in mind, yes, Backstreet Boys here. Quit playing games with my heart. 91.5 CKPR.

0: 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Alyssa Reed, The Heist, Dangerous. Hey, Scott Chastity. Kylie Jenner has landed a big acting job now. Kind of her first real big acting role on a Hulu thriller called Bachelorette Weekend, along with her sister Kim Kardashian. And she's going to be playing, apparently, a bride-to-be who's murdered during her bachelorette trip, which drives the whole mystery and whatnot. So, I mean, it just goes to show, you know, art imitating life, that, you know, even the fictionalized Kardashian vacations can be just relaxing. Like, fun. Let's have some fun coming up.
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0: 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There's Charlotte Cardin, The Way We Touch. Hey, this is Scott Chasty with you, and we've got our next kid co-host coming up on Thursday. Lorenzo Larson will be joining us Thursday morning with Brad and Katie before school starts, of course, and walking out of here with a big old bag of CKPR swag. 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How about a little trip to Barbados coming up next?
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6: 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The local street drug supply is a dangerous substance tainting it, and this month you can purchase a burger in support of breast cancer programs and services. 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

0: 91.5 CKPR Thunder Bay's radio station. Alexander Stewart there with his problem instead. Scott Chastity with you. You got your lunch pail ready to go. You know, you got your Capri Sun going, and you got your your fruit roll-ups and all that. And maybe you got some Teddy Grahams going on here. But I mean, we got a retro lunch right around the corner here with some awesome songs. I'm going to kick it off actually with probably like one of like the most mid '80s songs ever at this point, especially because it was made for a very popular '80s movie. The person who wrote the song didn't even see the movie, just know that they wanted, a hit to go along with the movie. And on top of that, even makes a cameo in the movie telling the band that they're just too darn loud. Coming up next.
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10: I'm Sherry Levisky-Kotick. Here's what's happening in Thunder Bay. OPP report that one person sustained life-threatening injuries after a collision this morning on Highway 11 just east of Geraldton. The collision involved three vehicles in the vicinity of the entrance to McLeod Provincial Park. Highway 11 was initially closed in both directions around the accident site, but the shutdown was later extended to the 200-kilometer stretch from Nipigon to Highway 625 east of Long Lac. Police advised motorists to expect a prolonged closure. City police have charged a 28-year-old man in connection to a stabbing on the city's north side. Police were called to the area of Bay and Lake Streets on the night of Saturday, September 26, after receiving reports of an injured person. The victim had injuries consistent with the stabbing and was sent to hospital for further treatment. The accused faces aggravated assault, forcible confinement, assault peace officer, and uttering threat offenses. The suspect was remanded into custody following a first court appearance. OPP have charged two Anishinaabe Police Service officers with fraud and breach of trust in on-duty incidents. Provincial police say the NAPS chief of police requested that OPP investigate the allegations on Wednesday, October 8, 2025. Last month, OPP arrested and charged a 25-year-old from Thunder Bay and a 32-year-old from Murillo with fraud over $5,000 and breach of trust by a public officer. Both accused have been released from custody and are scheduled to appear before the Ontario Court of Justice in Thunder Bay on Wednesday, December 16th. Northwest OPP are reminding motorists to ensure their vehicles are in good working condition. It comes as Sergeant Teresa Wobison shared on social media that officers continue to monitor for oversized tires, missing mud flaps, and unlawful exhaust modifications. Wobison talks about an alleged repeat offender in the social media video.
11: This vehicle was pulled off the road today for failing to pass a number of safety issues. Last month, an MTO officer stopped the same vehicle and issued a number of warnings, which included a tailfight, oversized tires, and mud flaps. So yeah, awesome, he got the mud flaps done, but he doesn't comply with the tailpipe or the oversized tires.
10: Wobbeson says these defects can reduce safety and result in fines. A new substance is showing up in Thunder Bay Street Drug Supply, and officials say it could put people at greater risk of an overdose. Norwest Community Health Center says flubromazolam has been detected for the first time in locally tested drugs known as Down. The substance can cause significant sedation, making it harder for someone to respond in the event of an overdose. Officials are reminding people to carry naloxone and never use alone. And Burger Barn is teaming up with the Thunder Bay Regional Hospital Foundation for a popular burger fundraiser in support of the Northern Cancer Fund. All throughout the month of October, 50% of proceeds from every Booby Burger will support breast cancer care. Janelle Dawson is the Hospital Foundation's development assistant for events. She says last year's event saw over 2,250 burgers sold.
12: We ended up raising over $13,000 last year for breast cancer, which went directly to the Northern Cancer Fund, so that stays here in Northwestern Ontario. So it just makes such a big difference, and it really is the community itself coming together and making this happen.
10: For more details on these and other stories, log on to tbnewswatch.com.
13: Hi, I'm Lisa LaBelle of Sullivan & Associates Clinical Psychology with how to make psychology work for you. Some people feel drained after spending time with others, even if the interaction went well. What happens is your attention is focused outward, listening, responding, and staying engaged. And over time, that uses mental energy. So when it's over, your system needs time to reset. Taking a short break to recharge can make it easier to stay present the next time. Without that break, mental fatigue can build and make future social interactions more difficult overall.
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14: The Chicago White Sox and Tampa Bay Rays are both one win away from Division Series sweeps. Brayden Montgomery's two-run double pushed the Pale Hosers past Cleveland 4-3, and four Yankee errors held Tampa cruise by the New York Yankees 5-2. Both of those series will resume tomorrow. The National League Division Series continues today, with the Dodgers and Braves looking to break a 1-1 series deadlock, and Milwaukee aiming to complete the sweep of San Diego. In hockey, Tim Stützle netted a pair of goals as Ottawa knocked off Boston 4-1. Cole Perfetti scored the game winner midway through the third period as Winnipeg inched by Pittsburgh 3-2. In other action, Tampa bested Philadelphia 4-1 and Dallas blanked San Jose 5-0. Tonight, Toronto hosts Nashville and Montreal tangles with the defending Stanley Cup champion Hurricanes. In football, Bijan Robinson ran for 145 yards and two touchdowns as Atlanta knocked off New Orleans 45-24. The win helps the Falcons improve to 2-2. And in preseason basketball, the Los Angeles Lakers began the post-LeBron era with a 127-100 win over Sacramento, while King James's new team, the Sixers, downed the defending champion New York Knicks 120-97. That's sports. I'm Ted Jensen.
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0: Well, this actually was written for the Back to the Future soundtrack. Became a pretty big hit for Huey Lewis in the News. And, you know, funny enough, you can see Huey Lewis in the movie as the judge. 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
0: Well, this actually was written for the Back to the Future soundtrack. Became a pretty big hit for Huey Lewis in the News. And, you know, funny enough, you can see Huey Lewis in the movie as the judge. Telling Marty McFly, you know, McFly, you're just too darn low. Huey Lewis in the News. 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

got a song coming up that has a strange chorus that exists only because the lead singer kept forgetting the lyrics. But first, a little Sheryl Crow here. This was kind of her, like, you remember her, like, grunge era. Funny enough, this started out as a country song. True facts. If it makes you happy, Thunder Bay's radio station, 91.5 CKPR.

0: 91.5 CKPR, Thunder Bay's radio station there. The lyricless chorus there that exists because the lead singer could not remember the lyrics. Plain and simple. But you know what? Hey, it worked out. I mean, that became a big hit for the Dream Academy there. And Pink Floyd's David Gilmour had a hand in the production on that one as well. Scott Chastity with you here on your retro lunch and Thunder Bay Symphony Orchestra 2026-2027 season. Coming back and talking about retro, I mean, looking forward, looking back. Friday the 16th at the auditorium, very proudly presented by 91.5 CKPR. 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
4: And cloudy today, high of 21, a few clouds tonight dropping to 8 degrees. Then we're getting some clouds, possible rain and risk of thunderstorms tomorrow, expecting a high of 17.
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Well, we've got the cymbal on there. Well, it sounds like a gong. They just slowed a cymbal down on that one there. Brand Van coming up right now, Orleans. Still the one. 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
2: 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Are you going to all...

0: 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Brand Van 3000, drinking in L.A. 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We've got a new $1,000 weekly winner for the 18K payday. Dave Patkow is our latest. You're hearing the code words on air. 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You can hear these code words day or night, so keep listening. And we, of course, have those 8 weekly prizes of $1,000. Not to mention a bonus code word coming up at Tony Roma's on Friday up on Memorial. You know where it is. 3 till 5. And, you know, stop on by. Say hi. Get the bonus code word. And thanks to Tony Roma's and Excalibur Motorcycle Works for helping us out with the 18K payday. Well, once upon a time, Phil Collins wanted to play Buster in a movie. He was concentrating on that, so he left the music selection to his producer, who said, you know what, Phil Collins? You're going to go Motown. It's coming up next.
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0: 91.5 CKPR, Thunder Bay's radio station there. Luba, how many rivers to cross? Scott Chastity with you. We still got more retro lunch going here. And, you know, this one, you know, it is a little tough to talk about on a radio station here because there was a choice there. Katrina and the Waves are coming out with some new material. And, you know, Katrina says the label wanted Do You Want Crying as the lead singer for this album. Well, radio DJs actually picked a different song because it made it easier to talk over the intro. I had a better intro for them to talk over top of. You know, that annoying thing that we do when you're like sitting there with a cassette deck trying to record the song, but when you just start talking over top of that song. Well, I guess radio people are to blame for the big hit we got coming up next.
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1: 91.5 CKPR Thunder Bay's radio station with some Jamie Fine there, Homesick. Scott Chasty with you, and the Mamengua Social is very proudly presented by 91.5 CKPR. This is a fundraising gala by Oshki Pamashi Ojan, the Wenjack Education Institute. You know, just coming off of Truth and Reconciliation Day. It's a very important thing that we got to be talking about here. And this is coming up at the Valhalla, Friday the 16th. All the details you need on our website, ckpr.com. Killers coming up this hour. We got some No Doubt for you and Olivia Rodrigo coming up next.
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91.5 CKPR Thunder Bay's radio station. They're the weekend in your eyes. Hey, it's Scott Chasty. Kind of an interesting thing going down in Pennsylvania there. The Jubilee Restaurant in Pocono, Pennsylvania. It's up in the mountains there. So over the weekend, I guess this bear just kind of casually walked up to the host stand, presumably checked out the menu, and without causing any damage, just went out and checked out the dumpster out back. So, I mean, it's not a huge endorsement for the restaurant's menu there. But, you know, when you're short on picnic baskets, I guess, I don't know. We got some Miley Cyrus coming up next.

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8: Cloudy today with a high of 21. A few clouds tonight with dropping to 8 degrees. Increasing cloudy tomorrow morning, getting possible rain and thunderstorms tomorrow afternoon, high of 17.
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0: 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Not a love song. It's Scott Chasty with you. Amanda Marshall on her 30th anniversary of the Dark Horse album tour. Going to be hitting up your Thunder Bay Community Auditorium Sunday, November 29th. 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We're going some old school stuff here. Let's go into some Jesse J next.
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0: 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The Punisher by Lolo. Scott Chastity with you. And Ovechkin is done. Well, not done yet, but this is it. This is his last season. He's announced that he's going to be retiring after the season. But, I mean, when you have broken the unbeatable record and gotten more goals than Gretzky did, everybody said that that goal was that record was never going to be beat. You know, when you've done that, I mean, hey, where else is there to go? So, you know, a big congrats to Alex Ovechkin. We got some Marianas Trench coming up for you next.
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0: 91.5 CKPR Thunder Bay's radio station there, Preston Pablo. Because I do. Hey, it is Scott Chastity. Lots of winning going on when you're a member of the 91.5 CKPR Winners Club. 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And, I mean, $150 gift card for K&A Variety and Gas Bar up on City Road. 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All you got to do is sign up to be part of the 91.5 CKPR Winners Club. You can do so on our website, ckpr.com. We've got some Katy Perry coming up this hour. We got some Pink, and we got some Bruno Mars next.
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0: 91.5 CKPR Thunder Bay's radio station. Majid Jordan, Waves of Blue, Scott Chastity with you. Man, I'm like dropping beats. I didn't even realize that. Anyway, yes, big exciting stuff here. Your Leaf and Yard Waste collection. Oh, yeah. Yeah, we're getting geared up for this. It starts today. Goes until Friday the 16th. It's going to be your regular recycling day. Just look for that leaf symbol on your waste collection calendar. Of course, you've got to use the craft bags, those paper bags. They have to weigh less than 40 pounds. Branches and sticks have to be less than a meter in length and have to be tied with twine. And this will be the first of two leaf and yard curbside collections this fall. There's going to be another in 4 weeks as well. We got some Katy Perry and how about some Pink coming up?
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7: Cloudy today, high of 21. Few clouds tomorrow with dropping to 8 degrees. Clouding up tomorrow. Possible rain and risk of thunderstorm in the afternoon, expecting a high of 17.
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0: 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Great Big C, just having an ordinary day. Scott Chassie, hope you're having a wonderful afternoon. And we, of course, got the next kid co-host coming up, Lorenzo Larson, going to be joining Brad and Katie on the air on probably going to do a better job than I'm doing right now. 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To be the next kid co-host or to sign your child up, you can do so on our website, ckpr.com. It all happens before school, of course. Katy Perry coming up.
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0: 91.5 CKPR Thunder Bay's radio station, 93.5 in Atikokan, with Atikokan's very own Alex Sampson, their Misery. Dark Horse from Katy Perry and Juicy J just ahead of that. Scott Chassie wrapping things up here. Bill Hogan's going to take you through the rest of your workday and straight through to your drive home. You know, speaking of Katy Perry, there was kind of a strange incident where there was a whole conglomerate of hipsters in Winnipeg where Katy Perry was playing. They decided to buy tickets to this very expensive show and to only watch the opening act and leave before Katy Perry got on the stage. You know, it's kind of an expensive way to make a statement about your taste in music. But that opening act is going to come up next.
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She is Alessia Cara. I'm Bill Hogan. It's the 18K Payday Contest with Excalibur Motorcycle Works, along with Tony Roma's. Tuesday, another $1,000 in cash to give away. We've got four more $1,000 draws. The grand prize draws next month. Someone here's hoping you will be on the receiving end of $10,000. Now, Brad's going to be at Tony Roma's on Friday afternoon between 3 and 5, and Brad will have in his possession a bonus code word. Now, speaking of code words, I've got a couple of code words just for you this afternoon. When you hear a code word, enter it. 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Dua Lipa coming up.

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6: Just a few clouds and 8 overnight. Tomorrow, a chance of maybe some showers and 17. Sunshine at 15 for Thursday. Right now, 19.
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0: 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Well, as emotions go, that one is certainly a doozy for sure. Jealous I ain't with it. That is Chromeo. I'm Bill Hogan. Thanksgiving weekend coming up. The Harvest for Hunger food drive starts on Thursday. 13 grocery stores are participating. You can help out the RFDA, and your support helps with the over 40 food security organizations that the RFDA supplies, along with their Christmas hamper program. They've got representatives from the RFDA at the various grocery stores throughout the city with a list. And if you can help out, that'd be fantastic. Monetary donations are always accepted. And they also have 50-50 tickets. So the Harvest for Hunger food drive starts on Thursday and continues till Saturday. Santana, along with Rob Thomas, coming up.
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0: 91.5 CKPR, Thunder Bay's radio station. That's the weekend. So if you got this air freshener in your car, the smell is going to cut your driving errors down in half. 50%. Obviously, it's half. We'll find out what smell we need to have in our car tonight. Ryan Seacrest is here at 7. So this weekend, it's a Thanksgiving long weekend. Next weekend, it's going to be the Snow Show Expo. 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
2: I'm Sherry Levisky-Kotick. Here's what's happening in Thunder Bay. OPP say that one person sustained life-threatening injuries after a collision this morning on Highway 11 just east of Geraldton. The collision involved three vehicles in the vicinity of the entrance to McLeod Provincial Park. Highway 11 was initially closed in both directions around the accident site, but the shutdown was later extended to the 200-kilometer stretch from Nipigon to Highway 625 east of Long Lac. City police have charged a 28-year-old man in connection to a stabbing on the city's north side. Police were called to the area of Bay and Lake Streets on the night of Saturday, September 26, after receiving reports of an injured person. The victim had injuries consistent with the stabbing and was sent to hospital for further treatment. The accused faces aggravated assault, forcible confinement, assault peace officer, and uttering threat offenses. The suspect was remanded into custody following a first court appearance. OPP have charged two Anishinaabe Police Service officers with fraud and breach of trust in on-duty incidents. Provincial police say the NAPS chief of police requested that OPP investigate the allegations on Wednesday, October 8, 2025. Last month, OPP arrested and charged a 25-year-old from Thunder Bay and a 32-year-old from Murillo with fraud over $5,000 and breach of trust by a public officer. Both accused have been released from custody and are scheduled to appear before the Ontario Court of Justice in Thunder Bay on Wednesday, December 16th. Northwest OPP are reminding motorists to ensure their vehicles are in good working condition. It comes as Sergeant Teresa Wobison shared on social media that officers continue to monitor for oversized tires, missing mud flaps, and unlawful exhaust modifications. Wobison talks about an alleged repeat offender in the social media video.
3: This vehicle was pulled off the road today for failing to pass a number of safety issues. Last month, an MTO officer stopped the same vehicle and issued a number of warnings, which included a tailpipe, oversized tires, and mud flaps. So yeah, awesome, he got the mud flaps done, but he doesn't comply with the tailpipe or the oversized tires.
2: Wobison says these defects can reduce safety and result in fines. A new substance is showing up in Thunder Bay Street drug supply, and officials say it could put people at greater risk of an overdose. Norwest Community Health Center says flubromazolam has been detected for the first time in locally tested drugs known as Down. The substance can cause significant sedation, making it harder for someone to respond in the event of an overdose. Officials are reminding people to carry naloxone and never use alone. And Burger Barn is teaming up with the Thunder Bay Regional Hospital Foundation for a popular burger fundraiser in support of the Northern Cancer Fund. All throughout the month of October, 50% of proceeds from every Booby Burger will support breast cancer care. Janelle Dawson is the Hospital Foundation's development assistant for events. She says last year's event saw over 2,250 burgers sold.
4: We ended up raising over $13,000 last year for breast cancer, which went directly to the Northern Cancer Fund, so that stays here in Northwestern Ontario. So it just makes such a big difference, and it really is the community itself coming together and making this happen.
2: For more details on these and other stories, log on to tbnewswatch.com.
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2: Nine games are on tap in the NHL tonight. Looking at the Canadian teams, the Toronto Maple Leafs square off against the Nashville Predators, while the Montreal Canadiens clash with the Carolina Hurricanes. The Ottawa Senators travel to Detroit to take on the Red Wings tonight. The Milwaukee Brewers can advance to the NL Championship Series if they win against the San Diego Padres. The Brewers lead in the best-of-five series 2-0. Elsewhere, the World Series defending champion LA Dodgers challenge the Atlanta Braves. That series is tied 1-1. Canada goes up against the U.S. in an exhibition men's soccer contest in St. Paul, Minnesota. The two teams last met at the 2025 CONCACAF third-place game in L.A. In that game, Canada won 2-1. In Major League Soccer action, the Vancouver Whitecaps are on the road tonight to play against the Chicago Fire. The Fire are fifth in the Eastern Conference with 42 points, just behind Charlotte FC. Meanwhile, Vancouver leads the Western Conference, 3 points ahead of St. Louis City and FC Dallas. And the Toronto Raptors signed forward Tyson Dagenhart and waived guard Andrew Jackson Jr. The Raptors are in action in preseason play this weekend in Vancouver. That's sports. I'm Sherry Levisky-Kotick.
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7: Well, a few clouds at 8 overnight. Tomorrow, quite a few clouds. Chance of showers at 17. Sun's out at 15 for Thursday. Right now, 19.
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1: 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That is Cold in Hell. I'm Bill Hogan. We are a month and change away from the Break Your Heart Tour. Rain Maida, along with Chantal Kravyazic, coming to the auditorium. They'll play some greatest hits. They'll play some new songs, along with some storytelling. That's going to be outstanding. So that's on the 26th of next month. Just 3 days after that, it's Amanda Marshall and the 30th anniversary of the Dark Horse Tour. And Brett Butt, the star and creator of Corner Gas, will be at the auditorium in January. You can get your tickets now at tbca.com. Tayo Cruz coming up.
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1: A few clouds and 8 overnight. Tomorrow, chance of maybe some showers and 17. Sunny and 15 for Thursday. Now 19.
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So the album's called The Life of a Showgirl, The Encore. And from it, it's a new hit for Taylor Swift. CKPR.

0: 91.5 CKPR, Thunder Bay's radio station. So Ed Sheeran wrote that song, but he found it to be a little bit too personal. So what do? Well, you can give it to one of your friends. He is Justin Bieber. I'm Bill Hogan, Smoke and Embers. The first annual three-day book convention is coming up in a few weeks. It's going to start on Friday, the 23rd. There'll be book signings along with workshops and panel discussions. There'll be reading, vendors, a marketplace, and so much more. So on the Saturday, the 24th, there'll be a dinner along with a masquerade ball. And then on the Sunday, a fantasy brunch featuring the authors. Lots and lots of ticket prices are available. It's a 19-plus event. You can find out more. Just go to our website. JT, coming up.
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0: 91.5 CKPR, Thunder Bay's radio station. That's Devin Cole. So apparently, if you get this air freshener for your car, the smell will cut your driving errors down in half. We'll find out what the smell is tonight. Ryan Seacrest is here at 7. Shelter House of Thunder Bay 5050. 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It's the 18K Payday Contest with Excalibur Motorcycle Works along with Tony Roma's. We've got another payday code word coming up. When you hear the code word, I enter it. Just go to our website. Another $1,000 to be won Tuesday with Brad and Katie. Tate McRae coming up.
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1: I'm Sherry Levisky-Kotick. Here's what's happening in Thunder Bay. OPP report that one person sustained life-threatening injuries after a collision this morning on Highway 11 just east of Geraldton. The collision involved three vehicles in the vicinity of the entrance to McLeod Provincial Park. Highway 11 was initially closed in both directions around the accident site, but the shutdown was later extended to the 200-kilometer stretch from Nipigon to Highway 625 east of Long Lac. OPP have charged two Anishinaabe Police Service officers with fraud and breach of trust in on-duty incidents. Provincial police say the NAPS chief of police requested that OPP investigate the allegations on Wednesday, October 8, 2025. Last month, OPP arrested and charged a 25-year-old from Thunder Bay and a 32-year-old from Murillo with fraud over $5,000 and breach of trust by public officer. Both accused have been released from custody and are scheduled to appear before the Ontario Court of Justice in Thunder Bay on Wednesday, December 16th. City police have charged a 28-year-old man in connection to a stabbing on the city's north side. Police were called to the area of Bay and Lake Streets on the night of Saturday, September 26th, after receiving reports of an injured person. The victim had injuries consistent with the stabbing and was sent to hospital for further treatment. The accused faces aggravated assault, forcible confinement, assault peace officer, and uttering threat offenses. The suspect was remanded into custody following a first court appearance. Ahead of the Thanksgiving long weekend, OPP are reminding motorists to follow the rules of the road and wear a seatbelt. Staff Sergeant Kyle Arnold shared in a social media post that people should remember Newton's first law of motion when making the decision to not wear a seatbelt.
2: An object in motion will stay in motion unless acted upon by a net external force. In a motor vehicle collision, you want that to be the seatbelt. The alternative, the windshield, is not as forgiving. Yes, it carries a hefty fine. Yes, it can carry points. But more importantly, you could be putting other occupants in your vehicle at risk.
1: Police officers with the Northwest OPP region have laid 859 offense notices for seatbelt infractions so far this year. Norwest Community Health Centers is warning that an unexpected substance may be contaminating the local drug supply. Officials are warning about the substance, which has been detected for the first time in locally tested street drugs known as Down. The substance can cause heavy sedation and increase the risk of an overdose. Officials are reminding people to carry naloxone and avoid using alone. And Burger Barn is helping support breast cancer care in the region by teaming up again with the Thunder Bay Regional Hospital Foundation for its Booby Burgers. Half of the proceeds from the sale of the burger during the month of October will go towards the Northern Cancer Fund. Hospital Foundation Development Assistant for Events Janelle Dawson says it's an important cause.
3: All of the money that's fundraised, it goes towards equipment, research, care in the hospital, to make sure that anyone going through this terrible battle has the support that they need right here at home rather than having to travel out of the city to receive services that they might not be able to get here. This funding specifically helps us in the city and the people with their needs.
1: For more details on these and other stories, log on to tbnewswatch.com.
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1: Nine games are on tap in the NHL tonight. Looking at the Canadian teams, the Toronto Maple Leafs square off against the Nashville Predators, while the Montreal Canadiens clash with the Carolina Hurricanes. The Ottawa Senators travel to Detroit to take on the Red Wings tonight. The Milwaukee Brewers can advance to the NL Championship Series if they win against the San Diego Padres. The Brewers lead in the best-of-five series 2-0. Elsewhere, the World Series defending champion LA Dodgers challenged the Atlanta Braves. That series is tied 1-1. Canada goes up against the U.S. in an exhibition men's soccer contest in St. Paul, Minnesota. The two teams last met at the 2025 CONCACAF third-place game in L.A. In that game, Canada won 2-1. In Major League Soccer action, the Vancouver Whitecaps are on the road tonight to play against the Chicago Fire. The Fire are fifth in the Eastern Conference with 42 points, just behind Charlotte FC. Meanwhile, Vancouver leads the Western Conference 3 points ahead of St. Louis City and FC Dallas. And the Toronto Raptors signed forward Tyson Dagenhardt and waived guard Andrew Jackson Jr. The Raptors are in action in preseason play this weekend in Vancouver. That's sports. I'm Sherry Levisky Kotick.
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7: Well, skies will be clear at 8 overnight. Tomorrow, chance of maybe some showers and 17. Sunny and 14 for Thursday. Right now, 19.
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1: 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That's Drake. 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It's going to be fun. 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
1: 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It might get wet, 17 for Wednesday. Sun's out in 14 on Thursday. Right now, 19.
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0: 91.5 CKPR, Thunder Bay's radio station. 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Well, Lorenzo Larson will be shining bright on Thursday morning. Lorenzo is our latest kid co-host, and he'll be in the studio with Brad and Katie. Lorenzo goes to St. Bernard School, but on Thursday before school, Lorenzo will be here in our studio. 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

0: 91.5 CKPR, Thunder Bay's radio station. That is talk. So tonight on Seacrest, would you want to marry another version of yourself? 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I joined the Winners Club. 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It's free to be a member. 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Benson Boone kicks off a 30-minute music mix coming up.
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Our 30-minute music mix continues with a lady who's going to be in Toronto in a few weeks on the 26th and 27th. 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

0: 91.5 CKPR, Thunder Bay's radio station. That's Danny Powder. Ryan Seacrest is here at 7. It's the 18K Payday Contest with Excalibur Motorcycle Works, along with Tony Romas. Brad's going to be at Tony Romas on Friday afternoon between 3 and 5, and he will have in his possession a bonus code word. Brad and Katie got another $1,000 to give away on Tuesday. We've got four more $1,000 draws. A grand prize draw is going to be like 10 grand. I've got a code word. And that code word is going to be coming up real soon. When you hear it, enter it. Just go to ckpr.com. Chaperone coming up.
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10: It'll be clear at 8 overnight. Tomorrow, chance of showers and 17. Sunshine at 14 for Thursday.
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1: 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That is Lynn and Stella. So our Thunderwolves kick off the season on the road this weekend. They'll be in Windsor on Friday night and then Guelph on Saturday. Home in a couple of weekends on the 23rd and 24th against Windsor. You can win Thunderwolves tickets all this week. Big Brain on Brad on Thunder Bay's morning show with Brad and Katie. So a Thunder Bay 50-50 jackpot right now is over $2 million. There's some more early birds, five draws tomorrow for $1,000, and then another five for $1,000 on Thursday. Friday, how about this for an early bird? $20,000, another $5,000 on the 14th, a couple of days after that, a $40,000 early bird draw, and then on the 28th, a $50,000 early bird draw. 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Katy Perry coming up.
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0: 91.5 CKPR, Thunder Bay's radio station. That is Lolo. So Magna Cena's first play of the season is Evil Dead the Musical. That is running now until the 24th on magnustheater.ca to get your tickets. So would you want to marry another version of yourself? Certainly an interesting question to ponder. Now, that's what's trending tonight. Seacrest is in after 7. 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Lumineers are coming up.
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2: Now, it seems to me that we are better advisors of relationships than actors in relationships. Seems to me. That would be my view.
3: Speak for yourself. I was going to say the same thing.
2: Oh, really?
3: Yeah.
2: Ruby, you don't think you give good advice to your friends? You think you act better in a relationship than the advice you give to your friends?
3: Probably, yeah.
2: No, I'm amazed at myself at what I can conjure up here and what I can't in the wild.
3: I will say, you do surprise me sometimes with some advice you give. I'm like, whoa, shit.
2: It is so impressive that I cannot do it in real life, isn't it?
3: It's like someone else is up there.
2: Someone else, when I walk through that door right there, someone else comes into my body.
3: Yeah,
2: I don't know the guy. Taking out all the mirrors. I don't want to see the guy. So anyway. Oh, this is fascinating. I had no idea, but I kind of get it. Do you have a scent in your car, like an air freshener in your car, one that smells like something? Well, if it's this scent or smells like this, you're less likely to have a driving error. I'll tell you more later this hour.
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11: It'll be clear at 8 overnight. Tomorrow, chance of showers at 17. Sunshine at 14 for Thursday.
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3: Now, you want your car to smell good, right? And if you put one of those air fresheners in there, they say orange or lemon reduces driving errors by 50%. The scent of citrus. And I kind of get that now that I hear it. I like to smell citrus. I like to cut an orange and smell it. I carry around a lime sometimes.
0: No, you do not.
3: I don't carry around a lime, but I like to cut a lime and smell it.
0: I thought that it was going to be coffee.
3: No, coffee's good, but it's citrus. 50%. It sharpens your focus and reduces your stress. I would try it. Now, today's quote. People will disappoint you in this life.
0: Oh.
3: Promises will be broken. You should expect less of others and more of yourself.
0: What happened to you yesterday?
3: It's a good quote.
0: Do we need to talk?
3: We're talking. This is a quote of the day. You guys are the ones bringing up all the topics. Blaming me for having a type and all.
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